My bowels just emptied completely. Testicle, my bowels just emptied completely. Testicle, my bowels just emptied completely. Testicle, testicle, testicle, testicle. And when the world doesn't care, who, how does this affect me? When the world doesn't care, who, how does this affect me? When the world, if I don't care about the world, it won't.

them away. 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Not really sure what I'll say when they come up to me. Probably like, hey, nice day, what do you say? Is it time that I pay, or am I cray-cray? Thinking this is the day that they came for me. They'll shoot me with a ray, my body will spray. My body will spray, my body will spray. Uncontrollably all over the place. My body, my body, my body, my body will spray. Uncontrollably all over the place. Like a lawn blazer, a lawn blazer. 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

like you think. They just want to coexist and subsist on nuts and berries, like the rest of us. If you put one of them next to a Christian or a Buddhist and strip them of their external layers, you'd find they were players. Fucking players, like the rest of us. If you get right down to it, sharks just want to be loved. They didn't choose the teeth they were given to chew. There was no choice in the chew. They didn't choose the sharp fucking teeth to rip flesh with. There was no choice in the chew. 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It's always important to never remember there was no choice in the chew. There was no choice in the chew!

0: My bowels just emptied completely. 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Testicle, testicle, testicle, testicle.
1: And when the world doesn't care, how does this affect me?

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Testicle. Weekends ahead on my way, the weekends ahead on my way.

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Is it time that I pay, or am I cray-cray? 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They'll shoot me with a ray, my body will spray. 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Like a lawn blazer, a lawn blazer. Now they has a nice idea.

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If you put one of them next to a Christian or a Buddhist and strip them of their external layers, you'd find they were players. Fucking players, like the rest of us. If you get right down to it, sharks just want to be loved. They didn't choose the teeth they were given to chew. There was no choice in the chew. They didn't choose the sharp fucking teeth to rip flesh with. There was no choice in the chew. So next time you go and judge a book by its cover, just give it a hug and hope you don't see blood. It's always important to never remember there was no choice in the chew. 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

0: so beautiful. 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
1: You must stop this.
0: I can't. I won't.
1: You know what will happen.
0: You need to join me.

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If it's a crime, then I'm guilty.

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Greetings from Innsbruck to all the Fryers Radio senders. It's great to be part of the Fry Radio broadcast teams of Austria. 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

was a-talking, there's a sermon he gave. He said every man's conscience is vile and depraved. You cannot depend on it to be your guide when it's you who must keep it satisfied.

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But the strangest thing that happened here and counted on my

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Shed the skin.

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1: Welcoming you back to Free Radio Saskamagut. Of course, we are living in a world where change is inevitable, and therefore, when things that warrant us to change occurs, we really have to be on the fast track, one would say. It is apparent that the issue of our climate, the world climate crisis, is paramount all over the world. And since yesterday, the world leaders are gathered in the United States, in New York precisely, for the United Nations General Assembly Summit, which was climate action summit, so to say. And a lot of issues have been taking place. And I think it's important that we reflect a little bit about all that have been happening, and how we as individuals will be impacted in making this change that is inevitable. Well, we shall listen to our first song. It was made by Manu Dibango, precisely. Just hope you're going to like that. Good listening.

I was Manu de Banco, titled Biko. Talking about the impact, what this means for humans, that one, as a result of carbon pollution, our temperature is rising and the climate has been destroyed. And this is science-based, actually. Therefore, it has also been proven that the rise in the climate temperatures are humanly caused. Therefore, if there has got to be a solution, this solution has to start from humans as well. But this is a very difficult process, actually, because I've been reflecting and thinking, what does this really mean, or what does it mean for us humans to change our attitude? But it's much, much bigger than that, because we are living in a world that is capitalistic in nature. This is so difficult, you know, though we shall not be belittled by fear. Carbon emissions. We look at the fossil fuel industry. It is very, very evident that no matter what you want to talk about renewable energy, the fossil fuel industry has always been there and has really contributed immensely in the emissions of carbon in the atmosphere. Therefore, one good example is that we have to forget about the fossil fuel industry and think of other renewable energy. But the renewable other renewable energy sources precisely might not be enough to cater for the need of all humanity. To start with, there is going to be a change, but it's going to take a time, you know. Time is coming when we don't think of flying on the air, you know. Thinking of flights that operate under the fossil fuel industry. Of course, there are energy-efficient flights that could be in progress if we continue to invest and research in those areas. But this is going to take for some time, you know, to come into place. But there are little ways we as individuals, this will have been known, we've been told, and it's very, very clear to all humanity, that even though it is difficult to change one's attitude, but at the same time, if the will is there, that is why it is paramount that the governments, the stakeholders, the private public, private and the public enterprises will have to come together to really think deeply on how best this effort of saving our environment could be realized. And this is exactly what the Climate Action Summit 2019 in New York tend to potent

The song was made by Maloya Madingu from Burkina Faso. It has been said, according to statistics, that the last 5 years has been the hottest years in decades. You know, and what that means is that the temperature rise, the world climate change that is above 1.5 Celsius is at its peak. But from what we had, the temperature has been rising up to 3 degrees Celsius. And if we don't do anything to bring it down below 1.5 degrees Celsius, then the world ecosystem will be in extinction, which is going to affect humanity dramatically or drastically. Therefore, if there is anything humanity can do, then we'll have to start now. This week we saw young people all over the world, more than 140 countries in the world, students, you know, living out in their classes, coming onto the streets to protest that our government, the stakeholders, the politicians, we have really said a lot of things about combating the climate crisis, but it has all been stories upon stories. This time, the younger generations are demanding for action. And the United Nations Security Secretary, the UN Secretary General, the person of Antonio Guterres, he warned the world leaders that those who are coming to this summit, the United Nations General Assembly Summit in New York this year, that he wouldn't expect people to come to give talks, you know, talks on the climate. But what we want is, if you are coming, you come with solutions. What are you going to do about combating the climate crisis? We need solutions, and that's exactly where we are right now. Therefore, what are the solutions, actually? I've always said, as long as capitalism, as long as there is money in our society, in our world, as long as economies has to survive, it's something that is really difficult for governments to decide upon, you know? The challenge for every government is to make sure that the economies survive and stay strong. And we have seen for some time now that the world economy is receding, is going back because of so many issues in the world, from the tariff problem between China and the United States of America, and so many other issues out there in the world. There's a lot of economic downfall that has been going on. The world's most sound economies are really receding. They are not doing so well anymore because of so many issues that are out there permeating the world. Therefore, it has been a challenge for most of these countries to see how best they could, you know, lift up their economies. And now we are on the issue of trying to see how we can also think about protecting our environment, so that there will be life for us and for the younger generations. Therefore, we are now in a fix. But one thing that is good is that we as individuals have to start doing our own part, in as much as we are looking up to the government to lead, to be on the lead. But as much as we can or we could, we shall continue to do that. But my concern is for some of the least developed countries in the world, where people are really in very difficult situations. How are these countries going to cope up with this demand that we are now looking at? How best
to allow our planet Earth to survive. It's a 1 million question.

Yeah, I'm hearing Manu Dibango, most especially Yusuf Ndo is also there. The best science, according to the Intergovernmental Panel on Climate Change, tells us that any temperature rise above 1.5 degrees Celsius will lead to major and irreversible damage to the ecosystems that support us. And according to the United Nations General Secretary, Antonio Guterres, science tells us that on our current path, we face at least 3 degrees Celsius of global heating by the end of the century. So that is where the problem lies. We are talking about 1.5 degrees Celsius, but by the end of the century, we shall be at about at least 3 degrees Celsius, which is very high, actually. And this may not support most of the ecosystems that really has a part to play in our environment, you know. So my concern about the less developed countries and the, you know, countries where people are surviving, to people are just struggling to survive, there has to be a balancing act. When I say balancing act, the industrialized world that has really contributed so immensely in the pollution of the environment has got to do more. It's a question of redistributing our wealth, if one would say, put it that way, wealth redistribution. A whole lot of assistance has to go to these little and less struggling countries, you know. When you, in the actual sense of it, when you talk about pollution of our environment, they contribute very little in the pollution of this, you know, climate. But the highly industrialized countries should really do a lot, not just in their countries, but going outward by, you know, helping these countries to enable them, you know, meet their own target. But this is just something, a concerted effort that has to be fought by all. It's not just one continent or one people, but everybody, you know. Therefore, I mean, in such a situation, that's why it's a little bit difficult. There are some countries, some bad actors, one would say, who never even believed in this science of the overheating of our environment. Just probably because of their selfish interest anyway. It's not that they don't understand the facts that have been, you know, given to us year in, year out. But it could be because of their, you know, selfish interest, one would say, and the zeal not to help others in the world. There are people who are like that, you know. So, but we shouldn't give up, actually. As long as the younger generations are into this fight, and I mean, attitudes had to change. I've been wondering, how is it this going to affect me personally, you know? There are some little things I know we have started doing, but all the same, we have to take a major leap, a very bigger leap. Electric cars, they are out there in the market, but they are very expensive. The fact is, how many people in the world could afford to have electric cars? That is one of the questions we shall start asking ourselves, unless the various governments need to subsidize that. Public transport is one of the options, but in most cases, you find out that public transportation seems to cost more than even when you have your private means of traveling. So, I mean, is something that one really have to really think about, you know. Instead of flying with aeroplanes that are highly, you know, polluting the environment, maybe probably we go with electric trains, you know. Of course, you might need a longer time to do that, but all these are just things that we could do, you know, as a challenge. It's going to be painful, actually, because change is not so easy. The only thing that is permanent in life is change itself, you know. Therefore,
And the younger generations, we are all protesting. We have to look at these issues critically and understand how it's going to affect us also, not to be hypocrites, actually. It's very, very important that we understand these issues. Instead of driving with cars that pollute the environment, we take on our bikes. We ride our bikes, actually. These are realities that we have to look at and start working upon. Of course, it is more healthy to go with the bikes, but if your distance is very far from where you work and where you live, actually, I don't know how that of bike will be a savior, you know. It boils down to public transportation. If the government is so can focus actually in renewable means of transportation, like the electricity grids and all that, trains, and it becomes affordable and cheap, actually effective it should be as well. But I mean, most importantly, the less developed world countries needs the most assistance that they could get if the fight is going to be something that will be successful. Because it's not a fight that one continent will be fighting about the environment, the other will be polluting. In this sense, it doesn't work out, you know. So it doesn't make sense anyway. It doesn't add up.

This brings us to the green, the green future. The green future, that our world has to go green in everything. The United States of American Democratic members, some of them have been, you know, championing this idea of the Green New Deal. The Green New Deal, which is a very bold step that we as individuals will have to start, you know, putting into place in a way to save our environment. The green economy is one of the ways where we can help to save our environment. But it is much more than that. It requires a whole lot of attitudinal change from the part of the government and from individuals, the public enterprise as well, city councils, all stakeholders has to come together. Of course, it's a phase, it's a period. It's not just something that we just jump into. It has to take time. But we have to start envisioning how this is going to take place, to put, you know, legislation into place that will help, you know, bring these issues into play, which is paramount. It's imperative that we have to start thinking that way. I still look at the African countries. My mind always reflects on the African countries. How are they reacting to this immediate demand which our nature, which our environment is asking of us? You know? First, I look at the use of plastics in most of the African countries. South Africa has been doing something about reducing or even banning entirely. But countries like some other countries, there's no point mentioning names. Well, I don't know. There's a lot of issues that has to be attended to in most of these African countries. Because these people are living in the hot tropics and water is not all that so available, you know? And the question of having water in plastics and all that, and these plastics are often scattered all over, not being properly disposed of or recycled in the most sensible way. So there's still a lot of work that needs to be done within the African continent, Asia as well, you know? But all the same, we know this is going to take time, but we need people to, and that is where the government has to come in. The government is the only apparatus that can help accelerate this change we are talking about, even though the individuals has got a lot part to play in it anyway. But the government is the basic, you know, where they can always try to bring people into doing what we need to do. Our oceans are rising as the temperature continues to rise. The ice in the Arctic regions are melting. And once that they are melting, that means that our oceans will be rising. And in this case, you begin to have flooding. And of course, you know the impact of flooding on human lives, which is very devastating. Hurricanes here and there, you know. But according to the United Nations Secretary General, we don't negotiate with the nature. We don't negotiate with nature, rather. We have to really talk about solutions to nature problems, not just to come to negotiate. Time for negotiation has just passed. It's a time for action. That's why they are demanding for action. Our youth, the generations, the younger generations are asking for action, which they too must also be a part of. So, it's each and every one of us, actually. But I always reflect on the impact within the African continent. I wish the governments in those regions will have to do more. But as I said earlier on, they still need a lot of assistance from the developed countries. Because this is a question of, you know,
trying to make decisions that will affect the livelihood of the generals or the citizens, actually. So there has to be subsidies to make sure that some of these issues are taken properly. Most especially the multinational corporations also, the multinational corporations in the fossil fuel industry, they are the worst polluters on the environment. And year in, year out, they keep accumulating profits upon profits from polluting our world. And they are not doing enough. We shall hold them to account. We shall hold them to account.

Simon Chimbetu from Zimbabwe. A whole lot of countries have really committed that in the year 2050, there's going to be a net zero CO2 emissions. This is an ambitious commitment, and we hope that they are working seriously towards realizing this goal. The Green New Deal, the green economy, we have to walk past coal power plants, the fossil fuel industry. But it is a transition that has to take time. But all shall be working towards, you know, the same goal in a concerted way. Amen. I have to thank you for staying tuned to Free Radio Saskam, and God got to be with you same time next week. Keep on keeping on. Peace to next time.

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0: conversation we need to have. 'Cause I know you got a problem. But first you gotta admit it.
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0: Доки, татко! 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
1: They know it's forbidden, but I want us like drugs. Want us like drugs, want us like drugs. They know it's forbidden, but I want us like drugs. Want us like drugs, want us like drugs. They know it's forbidden, but I want us like drugs. Want us like drugs, want us like drugs. Want us like drugs, want us like drugs.
0: They know it's forbidden, but they want us like drugs.

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Make your legs like an X, Lord, like it like that, here, yeah, like it like that. I make an old school girl, dang, how you do that? Yeah, how you do that?

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You get an A on sign, A on sign.